No one to hassle you. No one to tell you where to go or what to do. It's just you're alone, you've peace and quiet, nothing around you but

one thing I want to assure them. If they think I'm going to change or compromise in my attitude, in my way of life, or in my expression, or in my goal towards politics, they are making me stronger. And I'm much, much stronger now.

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Got a passion. It's called peace. You've got a passion. Got a passion. You've got a passion.

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Falling forward into your best, free of handbrakes and inhibitions. Luck is a superstition. Work.

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1: 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It feels like home already.
2: My friend.
3: Yes.
2: I got what you want.
3: I got it.

0: what the still is.
1: This is still Spit Kicker.
0: And what do we put in our music?
1: Art Official Intelligence, or simply AOI.
0: No doubt. And we are still making art that will forever remain official and filled with intelligence.
2: And remember, when it's Pos and Maceo you see, the magic will always remain three.
0: Because that magic is simply daylight.
2: And staying true to that magic hasn't always been easy. Even Dave said,
3: often the real true soldiers just don't get that shine like they should.
0: But tell yourself, I'm staying true to myself. And keep feeling the energy magic. And the vibe.

0: sunny and calm, as well as stormy. Basically, you gotta learn to balance during sunny storms.
1: Wait a minute, wait a minute. It sounds dope, but it's in the wrong key. It should sound like this.
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I was like the wind.

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within universe, within universe, within universe, within universe, within universe, within universe, within universe, within universe, within universe, within universe, within universe, within universe, within universe, within universe, within universe, within universe, within universe, within universe, within universe, within universe, within universe, within universe, within universe, 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

famous dance house that they have there. And I was standing outside, you know, being cool, trying to find out who was going to go in, you know, that I figured I'd be able to talk to. And they were holding a ball in the next half of the building. So I got kind of confused and I had to sit down and write this poem.